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1: The Stones, Start Me Up. They've never stopped. That new album, Foreign Tongues, just amazing. Thinking about ZZ Top this week with the passing of drummer Frank Beard. The rhythm section is up there laying down the thunder, and Billy Gibbons is keeping the light burning. Here's LaGrange.
2: Rumors spreading around in that Texas town about the shack outside the game. You know what I'm talking about. 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They got a lot of nice girls.

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1: Dishing out the good times one song right after another, man. Dig Rig, happy Thursday evening. Thank you for being a part of the shenanigans as we get into it. Got some Thursday night football on tonight. Two games. That's all right. 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Free. It is

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Amy Lee and Evanescence, what a banner year, man. Three number one songs in the last year, something they've never done in their career. And this song, just weeks ago, was certified 10 million copies sold, which makes it diamond. Bring Me to Life with Big Rig.

0: 92.9 The Bear on the State Line. The Harry Days of Warrant, Big Rig. And I remember, you know, talking with Janie Lane a lot in the early part of the 90s. This was after Cherry Pie. This is when they had come to Tampa, Florida, and they were at Morrisound, the recording studio there, to make, I think it was Dog Eat Dog is what they were working on, which had some of the best music, like good rock songs, not the hair band stuff of the late 80s, but like Substance. But grunge had come along, was pretty much stomping everything out of the way. And I remember we were all playing foosball because that was his thing. And he talked about how Cherry Pie was the song. He's like, you know, it made me the richest man in the world, but it also made me a laughingstock because no one took me or my writing seriously. And they won't. They refuse to. It's just not happening. And it was like a curse. It's like the thing you always wanted in your life. Like the genie asked you and you were like, I want a song that makes me richest beyond my wildest dreams. And you got it. But it also destroyed everything that would come after.
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0: 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Chili Peppers are officially back in studio in September. Just so you know, they've been together for the last month and a half. Flea, Anthony, and Chad Smith kind of bringing what they've all been working on to the kitchen. And then they put it together and then they start recording it and see what they've got to make. And then we'll find out, I'm guessing, probably summer next year.

on the state line. 92.9 The Bear. We'll always tell you, as a parent, being your kid's friend every now and again is okay, but you got to teach them how to take care of themselves when they go to college, so they're not freaking out and they don't make horrible mistakes like a bomb threat. You don't know what I'm talking about? We'll dive into this in two songs. You're What the Dumb of the Day coming up. It's the Stones.

Classic rock on the state line. 92.9 The Bear. So far, so quiet. At least in the Atlantic, in the Gulf, and the Caribbean for hurricane season. Hawaii with its close call this past week, which definitely rattled some nerves, I'm sure. It's never fun when you're dealing with anything. It doesn't matter, tropical storm or hurricane. I'll be honest, I've lived through both. Sometimes tropical storms can be worse whenever they don't move and they flood everything in sight. I think we all remember

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1: 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Guaranteed human. Yeah.

0: 92.9 The Bear on the state line. Thursday night football on tonight. A couple of games to choose from, which I don't know if you noticed this, but we're doing this all postseason. 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

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Remembering Frank Beard after his passing, we found out that he was home. He was with friends, family, bandmates. When he passed, he was in hospice care. And of course, Billy said, hey, we've got a few days off here, and then we are going to get back to it because that's exactly what Frank would have wanted. And then there was one where it all started. Billy, it was his band. He hired Frank. Frank led him to Dusty, and then they became the Texas Trio. And now it's back to just Billy.

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Do I know anything on ACDC's future after they finish up here in the U.S. into September? I do not. I have people that are close to the know who are like, eh, we just kind of take this 1 month at a time, which seems to be the way that the boys have always done it. Not too much forward thinking, right? Enjoy every day above ground because it's a good day, and then figure it out from there. It is Jet, the band that is back together, coming to the States this fall for touring and into the spring as well, where it all started for them. It's Are You Gonna Be My Girl?

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92.9 The Bear. Going to be waiting until the new year for the new Def Leppard. January 2027, it will be on its way. Legendary Frampton and the greatest rock and roll ever made playing all night with me, the Big Rig, and you.

On the state line, 92.9 The Bear. What the dumb of the day? Your Thursday night edition is all about teaching your kids something before you send them off to college and they start making bomb threats because they're hungry. No, seriously. Coming up at about 15, it's Aerosmith with the big.

0: say music isn't what it used to be. 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

0: 92.9 The Bear on the state line. What the dumb of the day. I don't know if you saw this story out of Bloomington, Indiana. Teenage kid at Indiana University who was tired, hungry, and angry because the Applebee's was taking too long for his order. I guess he was at home and they were, you know, Uber Eats, whatever. So he decided, nuclear option, best thing to do, I could just bomb threat. So he goes on social media and posts a bomb threat for this Applebee's, which immediately is flagged by the FBI. They immediately notify local authorities who go and do a bomb sweep of the Applebee's, find nothing. Then they go to this kid's residence and arrest his ass. Where he's like, yeah, I was just tired, angry, and hungry. And really, so this is what your parents taught you in solution-based parenting. Yeah, don't cook anything you have in the house. I mean, what do you not have anything? Do you not have any food at all? Nothing in your place could have held you over 15, 20 more minutes until your food showed up. You, bomb threat. I don't think they're going to be paying a lot of money for this kid's college from this point forward. I'm just saying.
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1: On the State Line, 92.9 The Bear. She was one of the many who've played our iHeartRadio Music Festival over the stage back in September of 2018. Fleetwood Mac's Stevie Nicks was with us. That was a hell of a time. It's Fleetwood Mac now with a big rig.

Classic Rock 92.9, The Bear. Billy Idol and company are on the road, really revving things up before they'll be with us in Los Angeles for the Rock and Roll Hall of Fame induction ceremonies coming up in November on the 14th. Red Hot Chili Peppers and the Stadium Arcadium album, the reissue. Yeah, this is the 20th anniversary of that record, believe it or not. October the 2nd, they will be pretty much dropping something exclusively on vinyl for now. I'm told there'll be some digital aspects to it later, but for now,

0: 92.9 The Bear. Last thing you're going to want to be is sedated when you get on that plane to Vegas and you're all ramped up going to our iHeartRadio Music Festival, wondering what it's going to be like when you get there. And then when you get there, you get to the hotel and you're just vibrating because you're so excited. Because when you get there, you're going to see all the signs and the billboards and you're going to wonder what's next. And then you're going to keep your ear to the ground, find out about the daytime pool parties, pre-show parties. And then when the show's over, you're going to hear people at the show talking about the after parties and where you got to be. And the next thing you know, you won't sleep for 48 hours. And then it'll be getting back on that plane to go home, hopefully with a $1,000 gift card in your pocket. That is, unless you have way too much fun and you blow the whole damn thing. But that is up to you. 9 o'clock tomorrow morning, very first chance to be a part of something special for another year with us in Capital One. It's our iHeartRadio Music Festival.
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92.9 The Bear. Nothing like getting a little toot toot and a hoot hoot and just going for one of those midnight dances with yourself, man. Tom Petty, the one that always got parents upset back in the day. I was like, well, we get upset about really anything, don't we? I guess, in America. It's Candlebox with a big rig.

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92.9 The Bear. It's Stacey and David Lee Roth. He's got a ton of dates. He's been doing his Don't Love Me, Rent Me tour. I'm going on it.

92.9 The Bear. Thanks for hanging out. Nimrods, the soundtrack, is out now to match with the movie, which you can see in theaters. Nimrods, a Green Day comedy. You may catch the trailer if you want to see about catching the flick, but the soundtrack, pretty cool, with Green Day's new song, I'm Never Gonna R.I.P.

Northern Colorado's classic rock, 92.9 The Bear. It's Stacy, and I do hope you're having a good day today, enjoying life's little joys. Kind of like the night before an anticipated day off. I'm not talking about the day off, but the night off, before the day off. Life's little joys.

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0: Colorado's classic rock, 92.9 The Bear. Thanks for hanging out. It's Stacy with you. Now, tons of movies in theaters if you're going to go catch a flick. New, Insidious, Out of the Further. No thanks. Wish these movies would just be banished from the earth. Mutiny, though, that's new with Jason Statham in it. Tony, a movie about the early days of Anthony Bourdain. A chick flick called Spa Weekend. And a bunch of others. The End of Oak Street, Brink of War. Brand new spanking movies. There's a lot of them.
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It's Stacy. Thanks for hanging out. 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

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It's right there at the top. Oh, what a nice feature. That's newer.

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0: 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Thanks for hanging out. It's Stacy with you. If you're going to take the kids to see a movie, there's a lot in theaters. You got the Moana live action, Toy Story 5 still crushing it at the box office. Somewhere along the lines, there might be 10 or more of these. Paw Patrol, the movie, the dino movie. But new in theaters, Andrew Garfield's starring in this one called The Magic Faraway Tree. Lots for the kids, lots for you. Go look up some movies.
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0: Colorado's classic rock, 92.9 The Bear. Thanks for hanging out. It's Stacy with you, and a lot of movies in theaters. Oh man, Spider-Man Brand New Day making, I don't know, $10 billion, somewhere in there. Spa Weekend, that's a chick flick. You got Tony, the movie about the early days of Anthony Bourdain. Mutiny with Jason Statham in that one, and a ton of others. The Odyssey still crushing it. The End of Oak Street, which I've heard mixed reactions on. Watch the trailers, see if you want to see these movies.
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92.9 The Bear. Thanks for hanging out. It's Stacy with you. Now, Queens of the Stone Age touring with Foo Fighters right now. They launched a complaint hotline right after the release of their July single, Easy Street. And the band is encouraging fans, friends, and foes to dial the number to air their grievances. I guess nobody really likes

92.9 The Bear. It's Stacy, and it's a trustworthy cruise at this point. 2027, summer of 99 and beyond cruise. Creed, they tested the waters a few years ago, and they're just doing the cruises from here on out, I guess. Breaking Benjamin's part of the lineup. Our Lady Keys, Fuel, Seven Dust.

0: Northern Colorado's classic rock, 92.9 The Bear. Thanks for hanging out. It's Stacy with you. And who had it as 2026 for flying cars? Good gosh. Governor Ron DeSantis says that cars could start operating in the Central Florida region by the end of 2026. Plan focuses on electric air taxis that take off and land vertically, potentially offering ways to get around busy roadways. So they still don't know all the questions regarding safety, infrastructure, regulation, and cost. How about they're planting the idea in your head?
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92.9 The Bear. Thanks for hanging out. It's Stacy with you. And Guns N' Roses could have a new album coming soon. Slash confirmed. He says it'll draw parallels to the Use Your Illusions era.

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It's Stacy, and can you believe I've never seen the Scorpions? They're coming home to Las Vegas. Coming home. It'll be at PH Live, Planet Hollywood.

92.9 The Bear. It's Stacy and Soundgarden's Bad Motorfinger. It's one of Eddie Vedder's favorite records. He says he always admired Chris Cornell's vocals and the band's artistry. And Bad Motorfinger holds very special memories for Eddie Vedder.

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0: 92.9 The Bear. Thanks for hanging out. It's Stacy with you. Now, if you're going to go see a movie, there's a lot in theaters. You got The Wrong Girls. This is Kristen Stewart, Kate McKinnon, Seth Rogen, and that one. And Dinos alongside Anne Hathaway, who's been in every movie lately. And Ewan McGregor in The End of Oak Street. You got The Brink of War with Jeff Daniels. But new in theaters, Mutiny, Jason Statham movie. And Tony, that's that movie about the early days of Anthony Bourdain.
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Northern Colorado's Classic Rock, 92.9 The Bear. Thanks for hanging out. It's Stacy with you. And in a recent interview, Courtney Love talking about what heart-shaped box meant. You can search this one out on your own. And she said, with authority, that Kurt Cobain would have hated Limp Bizkit.

0: 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Stacy hanging with you, and oh, sorry, but the way you text is showing your age. Fine, that's fine. I would much rather clearly communicate than, well, leave people guessing. So Gen Z and Gen Alpha, they share that they feel lowercase, looks better, and capital letters are ugly, and that they're not fans of full sentences or correct grammar. What? Gen Z and Gen Alpha. You guys shouldn't even have phones, man.
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All right, go ahead and clap it up. You did it. You made it to the end of the work week. Now only a few more hours separate you from the weekend, so we'll try to help you get through the work day. It's Battle and Sublime on now.

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1: A new poll asked people if they ever pretended to be sick to get out of school or work. Oh, I have done this plenty of times. Oh, I just told on myself. Hey, it's Battle. 54% admitted yes, while 36% claimed that they've never done it. And I'm sorry, I don't trust that 36%. Never, not once. You've never woken up, looked at the clock, and suddenly developed a mysterious 24-hour illness. Gen X was apparently the most likely to admit doing it, which also proves that Gen X is just the generation most willing to tell the truth about calling in sick to sit at home and watch daytime TV. What was the best excuse you ever used to call in sick at work? I'm not going to out you out, I promise, but I'd love to get your thoughts. 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
1: Hey, don't forget, coming up here later in the show, 1 o'clock, we'll do it. $1,000 and a trip to be in Vegas at our iHeartRadio Music Festival. Yeah, we'll take care of everything for you. The airfare, the hotel, the ground transportation, even give you some spending cash and get you into one of the biggest festivals of the year next month. 1 o'clock, another keyword of text in a win. It's Battle and Puddle.

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Hanging out with you Friday morning while you're on the job. 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Got the Scorps and Fleetwood Mac on the way after Nirvana.

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1: Hanging out with you Friday morning. 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

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Dogs will eat anything and somehow still look at us like we're the questionable ones. Hey, what's going on? It's Battle. People are sharing the strangest things their dogs have ever eaten. 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I mean, at that point, your dog isn't hungry. He's just trying to unlock a superpower. If you have a dog, what is the weirdest thing that your dog has ever eaten? Hit that talk back mic while listening on the iHeartRadio app. Let me know.

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Time to wrap things up here on your Friday. Appreciate you letting me hang out with you. It's been a lot of fun. Hope you have a great rest of your weekend. Instagram, hit that follow button. Battle on air. Love you. Mean it. Bye-bye.

92.9 The Bear on the state line. Ringing the big bells to signify we made it to a Friday. AC/DC. Come on, do your work. Let's get out of here and put the pedal down with the Eagles.

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1: Ozzy's right. No more tears. As his family said, we want everyone to think of him and smile and laugh and enjoy the world like he did. To Tom Petty and the Heartbreakers. You feel summer closing in, Tom? No, it's got a death grip on us.

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The Money Man lighting up a Friday night with Ronnie Spector. Take me home tonight. I don't want to be alone. I don't want the big empty, the Stone Temple Pilots.

92.9, the Bear on the state line. ZZ Top, that power trio was a three-legged stool. Thank you, Frank Beard, keeping the beat all these years. Billy Gibbons going to continue the tour this weekend. As Frank said to him and Dusty said, you got to go on. You keep on. Here's Bush.

92.9 The Bear. Dasher sending this out to Tracy. She's finishing up her lesson plan for the new year. She's got fifth graders. Oh, my God, Tracy. God bless you. Loud and hard, please. She said Nirvana.

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1: Getting loud and crazy on a Friday afternoon with Quiet Riot and me, Ken Dasha. These guys can get pretty loud. David Gilmour knows how to crank the guitar. Here's Pink Floyd.

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0: 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Are we reaching... See, he keeps hanging up. And it's a man answering.
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I'm always up for when this band comes around, Green Day. I could say the same thing when Tom Petty was touring. Always a magical night. Just free-falling into a Friday night, getting ready for a weekend.

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1: Guns N' Roses. It's a jungle out there. We'll help you cut through it and the ride home with the greatest music ever made, like Eurythmics. Feel like making love? Bad Company? Come on, it's a Friday night. You know, they always talk about the libido, guys, gals, and the difference. Men are from Mars, women are from Venus. 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You know, there are hunters and gatherers. When I'm doing something, I'm laser beam focused. Like, I'm married. I love my wife with all my heart. But, you know, I'm under the sink with a soldering iron working on something. And my wife will say, you know, in the other bathroom, like, just this couldn't be a worse time to tell me about something else that I might need to do. But not now, honey. I love you. Please don't.
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